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1: 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And we're conveniently located right by the airport. 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

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In World War II, the average age of the combat soldier was 26. In Vietnam, he was 19. In Vietnam, he was 19.

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1: 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I'll be the first to admit it. I'm curious about you, you seem so innocent.
0: I wanna get in my world, get lost in it.

0: Mexikaner.
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2: Ladies and Gentlemen, this is Mambo Number 5.